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0: Genießt das lange Pfingstwochenende mit Ostseewelle und all euren Lieblingshits.
1: They say the holy water's watered down, and this town's lost its faith. Our colors will fade eventually, so if our time is running out, day after day, we'll make the mundane a masterpiece. Oh my, my, oh my, my love, I take one look at you, you're taking me out.

Cause music is my best friend. Won't you tell her to water the flowers? I want her to remember music is my best friend.

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I told her everything, kept no secret. She saw my strengths, told her my weakness. We were invisible.

Ihr hört Ostseewelle. Die meiste Musik mit allen aktuellen Hits. I wanna dance by water beneath the Mexican sky. 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Are you with me? Are you with me?